Some of them have run away to the hills and have no shelter. 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

0: sleep, but the voices in my head go, I know I should sleep, but the voices in my head go, I know I should sleep, but the voices in my head go, I know I should sleep, but the voices in my head go, I know I should sleep, but the voices in my head go.
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0: sleep, but the voices in my head go, I know I should sleep, but the voices in my head go,
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0: I know I should sleep, but the voices in my head go, I know I should sleep.
1: Sie alle so keine Hände.
0: This is in my head, go. 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
1: 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In my